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I'm leaving a dream. Music's the dream. Music's the dream. I'm leaving the dream. I'm leaving the dream. Music's my dream. 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

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I'm leaving the dream. I'm leaving the dream. 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

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I'm leaving the dream. 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Music's

0: 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I want to love like you loved. I want to love with my life.
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I'm leaving a dream. Music's the dream. Music's the dream. I'm leaving the dream. I'm leaving the dream. Music's my dream. Music.